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0: 95.5 Hallelujah FM, Jackson's Inspiration Station. Just like you keep tossing more food on the grill for everybody, we just got more and more music for you all night. Those When I Pray, Ty Tribbett's Holy You, and anything else that might be on your mind at 888-646-6167. Of course, I'm trying to see a little something. You could also share with me what's on that plate right now, Ray.
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0: Yo, if you got that on the flat top, I'll be there before the weekend's out.
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What's good? It's Victor Sosa here, inviting you to download the iHeartRadio app and talk to us, to make a request or just say hi. 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
1: But nothing says praise party quite like having music from Donald Lawrence. We're going to toss in some Ricky Dillon and Ron Carter, too. I'm Victor Sosa, happy to be hanging with you all holiday weekend long. We got your favorites right here. Speaking of favorites, I don't think anything says summer quite like 4th of July weekend. This is my favorite season of the four. What is your favorite part of summer, Ronnie?
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9: Where you at, East Coast?

Song says it's good to be alive, but it's best to live. 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And guess what?

0: That's what he came for.
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1: You know we love sharing good news stories around here, especially when the folks who get the good thing happening for them are the kids. We love sharing good music, too. We got plenty more of that. Anthony Evans and Caleb Carson with You're Not Finished on the way. So is Yolanda Adams. I'm Victor Sosa. Big shout out to Officer Sean Reevy in Phoenix, Arizona. Officer Reevy is the school resource officer at a middle school in Phoenix. And when he found out that 100 kids who were going to go to a private screening of Toy Story 5 were not going to get to take that trip because the funding fell through, he found out how much it cost to get them on the bus, get them to the theater, get everybody popcorn, candy, and drinks. And when the bill came to $2,000+, he said, "Don't stress it. I'm covering this." Kids' field trip saved. And all he said to the kids was, "You don't have to thank me for anything. The way you thank me is to do something nice for somebody else."
2: Attorney.
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0: power systems. Severe thunderstorm warning now for south central Warren County, northeastern Claiborne County, southwestern Hinds County, and the northwestern part of Copiah County. It's going to be in effect until 9:15. The severe storm located southeast of Vicksburg, moving to the southeast at about 20 miles an hour. This storm could produce some 60-mile-an-hour winds. 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

0: 95.5 Hallelujah FM, Jackson's Inspiration Station. Got your calls here, trying to play your favorites all night, so I'm ticking off this list. Believe me, I'm writing them all down. Reverend Clay Evans, Mariah Carey, and the Clark Sisters, all about to be a part of this weekend praise party. I'm Victor Sosa. Barbecuing a big part of 4th of July weekend. So if you're throwing something on the grill this weekend, maybe say tomorrow, around the time I get to pull up, what exactly might be on the plate, Tony?
1: Oh, man, definitely have to be some rib tips. You can put some potato salad with sole in it. You know, you definitely got to have them baked beans as well. And for the healthy side, you want to throw a nice salad on the side.
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0: Jackson's Inspiration Station, 95.5 Hallelujah FM. It's not just a summertime weekend. It is pretty much the summertime weekend when you're talking about July 4th. Praise Party's got Dottie Peoples and Marvin Sapp. I'm Victor Sosa. Among other things today, been on the phones asking you about your favorite thing about summer, Willie.
1: My favorite part about summer is the easy access to vacations, traveling, different things like that. And then on top of that, it's a sundress at every corner.
0: I knew I couldn't ask that question about summer without somebody saying sundresses. Not that I disagree with you, mind you.
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0: 95.5 Hallelujah FM. So if you were at the barbecue at some point this weekend, or maybe this might happen tomorrow, and you're just trying to have your hot dog and mind your business, but you can't help but notice a friend or family member is kind of side-eyeing you, might be the way you went about getting that hot dog together. I'll explain in a second. We got Lisa Noe Smith and the Brown Singers on the way on the weekend for his party. I'm Victor Sosa. It's just further proof in 2026. You can call yourself an expert in anything and most people will hear you out. But apparently, there is a right and a wrong way to eat your hot dog. Always dress the dog and not the bun, experts say. When it comes to putting on condiments, ketchup or mustard first, followed by the relish or the onions, and then, and only then, if you want cheese, should you top the dog.
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I'm nosy, I can't lie. Want to know what you had on the barbecue plate this weekend, or better yet, what you're about to have tomorrow. 888-646-6167. 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

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It's good. It's Victor Sosa here. 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

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This year's World Cup already setting attendance records. 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
1: When you think about collaborations, hard to imagine a better pair than Andre Crouch and Marvin Winans. We are privileged to have Let the Church Say Amen here on the Weekend Praise Party, or at least we will be in a few moments. We've also got Tamela Mann's Live, Breathe, Fight. I'm also happy to say, Trey, I got you here. Appreciate you waiting over the last minute or two to share these thoughts with me. Since it is the summertime weekend, July 4th and all, what is your favorite part about summer?
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0: 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July 4th holiday weekend. It is the quintessential summer weekend. Yes, I really am proud of myself for pulling that word out, especially at this hour. How about I pull out some Jason Nelson for us? Got I Am, as well as Nia Allen. And it's not too late for you to check in. 888-646-6167. Tell me what you'd like me to play between now and midnight. We're also talking about your favorite part of the summer. And I would love to hear what you think about that, Allison.
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1: 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Kim Harper Johnson, happy Sunday.
0: July 5th,
1: the first Sunday of July 2026. All right, we made it. Let's give God praise. Here's a hit. The Tommies, Safe in His Arms.

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1: It is God who arms us with strength and keeps our way secure. Hallelujah. Kim Harper Johnson with you. Happy Sunday to you and yours. The first Sunday of July 2026. We made it. To God be the glory. Got Kirk Franklin on the way. Hosanna. Jesus can work it out. Dr. Charles Hayes. Yeah. A hit you don't want to miss. So keep it right here. And of course, you know it. Got a quick shout out. That's what it's all about. I love giving honor to whom honor is due, to every minister, to every pastor that's listening in right now, getting ready for worship service on this first Sunday. We're praying for you. Thanks for all that you do, not just on Sundays, but each and every day. Make sure you let your pastor know how much you appreciate him or her. Okay? And give God praise for it. Amen. Quick shout out. That's what it's all about.
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1: Stand still and know that He is God, and God is in control. Hallelujah. Kim Harford Johnson with you, keeping you company on this happy Sunday. It's an early one. All the hard and smart workers overnight like me, you know it. Work smart and not hard. And let's continue to give God glory. He's worthy. It's a special day, July 5th, and I'll tell you more about that on the national calendar straight ahead. Here's Ty Tribbett. Only

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1: Jesus is a great king all over this earth. Kim Harford Johnson with you on this happy sun. Yay. July 5th. Got more hits on the way. Karen Clark Sheard, Bomb and Gilead, Maverick City Music, run to you. Well, today, yeah, July 5th is a special day on the national calendar. It's hashtag Apple Turnover Day. Yummy, sweet individual pie that we celebrate. 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You know, bakers fill a small flaky pie crust with fruit, you know, apples folded in half. And once the edges are sealed, the pie is baked or fried. 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
1: Draw near to God, He will draw near to you. And it's good to be close to Jesus. Kim Harper Johnson, yeah, happy Sunday to you, you and you, all the overnight crew. 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
1: Bless the Lord, O my soul, and all that is within me. 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Got Douglas Miller on the way with a hit, My Soul Has Been Anchored, Hezekiah Walker. Every praise. Well, it is day number 3 of the 4th of July holiday weekend. You know, yesterday was the 4th of July, and it was celebrated Friday, July 3rd. We get that extra day today. It's the third day of that 3-day holiday weekend. Wow, it really flew by. But we're going to continue to give God praise for this first Sunday of July 2026. Amen.
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Praise God for his mighty acts. So he's worthy to be praised. Come on. Let's just praise the Lord and give him the highest praise on this happy Sunday. Hallelujah. And hallelujah anyhow. Well, listen, keeping you uplifted and inspired. I love this one. It is PJ Morton. Mercy.

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1: The Lord is good, and He's good to all, and His tender mercies are over all His works. And what mighty works they are from a mighty God. Kim Harford Johnson got the Reeds Temple Choir. I am, you are blessed. Jason Nelson, made new. Love it. Keep it here, straight ahead. Well, across most cities, across the nation, summer is here for sure. Hot temperatures in several cities across the nation. And of course, we want you to be mindful of a few safety tips for the summer. Stay hydrated. Yeah, that's the main thing. Drink plenty of water, you know, even before you feel thirsty. Sip fluids throughout the day and supplement with sports drinks, you know, to replace lost electrolytes. And of course, you know, in case you need to cool down after being in the summer heat, to cool down quickly, run cold water over your wrist or place a cool, damp bandana around your neck. All right, just a few tips that you can do during this hot summer.

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I'm Kim Harper Johnson. 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

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Speak those things that were not as though they were. Hallelujah. Kim Harper Johnson, happy Sunday. What a blessing it is to be here with you. Quick shout out. That's what it's all about. Giving honor to whom honor is due. To every First Lady listening in right now, representing congregations all around the nation. Yes, we see you. We appreciate you for all that you do, not just on Sundays, but each and every day. Yeah, if we honor the pastor, let's also honor the First Lady. How about that? Quick shout out. That's what it's all about. Giving honor to whom honor is due. Here's Bishop Laird E. Trotter.

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1: I will bless the Lord at all times. His praise will continually be on my lips. Oh, yeah, Jesus. I do. Kim Harford Johnson. Yeah, that's me. Keeping you company on this early Sunday morning. How you doing? Well, you know I'm praying for you. In the mighty and matchless name of Jesus, be healed, be delivered, and be set free. Amen. Let's keep on praying for one another. All right. Got Donald Lawrence the gift on the way. The Williams brothers. I'm too close.
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I'm Kim Harford Johnson. 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
1: Jesus is the potter and we are the clay. Have your way, Lord. Your way is perfect. Let's surrender all. Yes, Lord. Kim Harper Johnson, happy son. Yay. Loving this one. It's new by Anthony Brown. Always be good.

0: 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Every good and perfect gift comes from above. I'm Kim Harper Johnson with you on this happy Sunday. Got Kirk Franklin, Revolution, John P. Key, Church Medley.
1: Hello, my name is Renata. Please keep me and my family in prayer. Prayer that God will give us strength throughout these difficult days that we go through. Prayer for healing from the crown of our head to the tips of our toes. Nothing missing, nothing broken. Pray that every need will be provided for and every need met, and that God will continue to be with us, making us strong and giving us peace throughout.
0: Amen. Whatever you ask God for in prayer, believe that you have received it in the mighty and matchless name of Jesus. Let's continue to pray for one another. Amen.
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1: Cast your cares upon the Lord, for he cares for you and me. Whatever you're holding on to, release it. Release it. The battle is not yours. It's the Lord's. What you fighting for? Happy Sunday. Kim Harper Johnson with you on this early, early Sunday morning. Overnight crew, God bless you. Thanks so much for listening in. Get your Bibles ready. Later this hour, I got some spiritual food for your soul. That's where I give you a scripture to read for yourself. Man will not live by bread alone, but with every word that proceeds out of the mouth of God. Get those Bibles handy and ready. Spiritual food for your soul.

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1: All ALL, all the promises of God are yea and amen. Yes, and so be it. What has God promised you? Watch him come through. Give him an in advance praise. Yeah, Lisa Noel Smith and the Brown Singers with that hit Promises. And of course, they have been nominated in 5 categories, including that great song Promises, for the 41st Annual Stellar Gospel Music Awards, taking place August 15th. That's a Saturday in Charlotte, North Carolina. It's going to be a wonderful time, hosted by Kirk Franklin. And again, congratulations to Lisa Noel Smith and the Brown Singers and to all the nominees for this year's Stellar Awards.
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0: 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Hey, it's Kim Harper Johnson. 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
1: and
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1: your
2: right.
1: mercy endures forever. Come on, say that loud. You are good.
2: Hallelujah.
1: And your mercy endures forever. Say it again. You
2: How
1: are good.
2: Free.
1: And your mercy endures forever. Now come on, clap your hands and shout if you believe it tonight. Come on, everybody.

95.5 Hallelujah FM. God is causing all things to work together for good. To those that love God, to those that are called according to His purpose. Kim Harper Johnson. Yeah, that's me, keeping you company on this first Sunday of July 2026. And of course, get your Bibles ready. If you don't have a physical Bible, get that Bible app on the smart device. Yeah, get it ready. Spiritual food for your soul is straight ahead. Here's Fred Hammond. Love never fails.

0: 95.5 Hallelujah FM, Jackson's Inspiration Station. We are the apple of our God's eye, and love never fails. Lord, we love you. It's a happy Sanye, Kim Harper Johnson, got the sounds of blackness optimistic. Lasha Knox and Ernest Pugh right there. Well, it's time for some spiritual food for your soul. Are you hungry? All right, got your Bible? Wonderful. If not, go get it. God's word is a lamp unto our feet. It is a light unto our path. And what a blessing it is to be able to read and know God's word for yourself. All right, read 1 John chapter 1, verse 5. 1 John chapter 1, verse 5. God's word will not return void. It won't return empty. His word will bear fruit. It will heal. It will fill. And God's word will reveal. Get your Bible. Read. Meditate. Study for yourself what is written. It's spiritual food for your soul.
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I'm Kim Harford Johnson, and we're sending love from Madison to Macomb and everywhere in between. Thank you for making us number one.

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1: Jesus is a friend that sticks closer than a brother. Hallelujah. Love him like I do. Kim Harper Johnson with you on this happy Sunday. Guess what? It's the first Sunday of July, 2026. Already the seventh month of what was a new year. Can you believe that? We're more than halfway through 2026. Well, let's continue to give God praise. Here's Myron Butler, God's Property, Kirk Franklin, Love.

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1: Remember now, the battle is not yours, it's the Lord's. For you won't have to fight this battle. Amen. The Lord will fight for you. You need only to be still. Kim Harper Johnson with you. Got the Chicago Mass Choir. Thank you. Thank you, Jesus. Commission. Ordinary just won't do. Thanks so much for listening in. And of course, listen, you still got some leftovers. Still got some ribs left. Hot dogs, hamburgers. It's still the 4th of July holiday weekend. Yes, yeah, July 5th. But yeah, we're going to have those leftovers, right? And continue to enjoy the holiday, right? As always, enjoy family and friends. And let's continue to celebrate and rejoice in a day that the Lord has made. Let's rejoice and be glad in it.
2: Last year,
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Hi, it's Kim Harper Johnson. The 48th Annual Mississippi Gospel Music Awards is 5 p.m. on Sunday, July 26th at the Jackson Convention Center Ballroom, celebrating the best in gospel music. 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
1: Thy will be done, Lord, on earth as it is in heaven. Yes to your way and yes to your will. Hallelujah. Thanks for listening in. Happy Sunday. And listen, it's July 5th. Is today your birthday? What? Guess what? I got a gift from me to you. It's on the way. Don't you miss it now. All right? Okay, here's Anthony Evans. You're not finished. When I-

0: We're Jackson's Inspiration Station, 95.5 Hallelujah FM, and online at hallelujah955.com. Keep pressing toward the mark of the high calling in Christ Jesus. Yeah, you're not finished. Amen. Kim Harper Johnson with you. Happy sunny. Yay. Listen, we got Evelyn Turrentine, AG, Work It Out, Daryl Walls, and PJ Morton, Able. Keep it here for that. Well, it's July 5th. Happy birthday to Louis Vaughn, celebrating 62nd chapter. All right. Johnny L. Hicks, happy birthday to you. Fanny Coleman, happy birthday to you. And listen, if you're listening again and it's your birthday too, no worries. You know I got you. Let me help you celebrate. Happy birthday, happy, happy, happy birthday to you. Like a good old slice of birthday cake, short and sweet. It's a gift from me to you. And it's from my heart. Yes, you are so welcome. Church is celebrating an anniversary on today. God bless whatever your celebration may be. Maybe you're celebrating because it's the first Sunday in July. This is the day the Lord has made. Rejoice and be glad in it.
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1: Jesus is the way, he is the truth, and he is the life. I'm Kim Harper Johnson with you. Happy Sunday. Still a part of the 4th of July holiday weekend. After church today, may want to take the kiddos to see a movie. Yeah, how about Minions and Monsters? It's the latest animated adventure featuring the beloved Minions and their signature slapstick humor. Let's see, what else is out? Michael is still in the theaters. Also on your social media platforms, Supergirl is out and Toy Story 5. All right, just some suggestions. Here's God's Property. My life is in your hands.
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1: It's not by any righteous works which we have done. No, it's by the grace of God that we are saved, in spite of me. Hallelujah. Kim Harper Johnson with you. Got Doc McKenzie in the highlights. Come aboard. Isaac Carey in the middle. As always, we appreciate you. We can't do this without you. Thanks so much for listening in.
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1: Enter into his gates with thanksgiving and into his courts with praise. I'll be thankful unto him. Bless his name. For the Lord is good. Jesus is Lord. I'm Kim Harford Johnson. Yeah, that's me keeping you company. Overnight crew, God bless you. Thanks for listening in. Here's Ty Tribbett. Hope.

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1: We can come boldly before the throne of grace to find help and mercy in the time of need. We don't serve a high priest which cannot be touched with the feeling of our infirmities. Hallelujah. Kim Harper Johnson with you. Got more hits and inspiration on the way for you. Nothing but the best. Keep it right here. It's all straight ahead. It's been a pure blessing, a pleasure, and as always, a ball to be with you, reminding you that we serve a promise keeper. And according to God's word, all of his promises are yea and amen. Here's a promise. We know that God causes all things to work together for good, for those that love God, for those that are called according to his purpose. No matter what you're facing, even in this moment, good or bad, it is all good. In the end, we win. It's God's promise. Yay and amen. Have a blessed Sunday.
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3: It's Down Home Gospel, back in the day classics. I'm your host, Melvin Williams, and we're going to be dropping some hit songs from back in the day and some classic hits from today. And kicking the show off is the one and only Charles Jenkins with a classic, This Means War. So let's get rocking.

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1: 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You're checking out Down Home Gospel, Back in the Day Classic with your boy Melvin Williams. Be right back.
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0: Hey, let me say this before I forget. 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

0: Hey, I just want to send out my thoughts and sincere prayers to all of the families and people that are going through tough times and situations throughout the holiday season coming up on Thanksgiving and Christmas. Just know that you're in my prayers and stay prayed up. And everybody that's going through, man, that have lost loved ones. We've lost loved ones throughout the year. And we just want to say, stay strong, stay prayed up, and just know that God is still in control.
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0: It's Down Home Gospel. And back in the day, classics. I'm your host, Melvin Williams, and we're kicking the show off with a classic from the legendary Walter Hawkins. So let's get it rocking.

0: 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Listen, we got to take a break for a second, and we're going to be right back. But y'all go nowhere. You're checking out Down Home Doctor, Back in the Day Classic with your boy, Melvin Williams. Be right back.
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1: You know, it's good to sit down and talk to old people sometimes, because they have experienced so much more than some of us. 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

And he said, because of the way I am, no money, no fancy clothes, fine homes and cars, a lot of people consider me as nothing and say I don't know what I'm talking about. But there's one thing that he said that really touched my heart and stayed on my mind.

say happy 4th of July to all of you out there and those that are traveling. Drive safely. Be safe. Look out for the other driver. Stay away from road rage because we want you to get back safely home to your families alive and healthy.

Hey, listen up, everybody. I've had a show enough blast hanging out with y'all this week, playing all these legendary artists and all these hit. 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See ya.

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1: Coming up in about 5 minutes, you gotta move, you gotta dance. 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It's Sonia Blakey. We're celebrating our first ladies on this first Sunday.
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1: Now that's church. I'm moving. I'm dancing. I can't sit still. It's Sonya Blakey. Coming up, we got Donnie McClurk and Stan. Kirk Franklin. Do it again. Let's do some Dottie Peoples. Testify.
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1: 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I'm Sonia Blakey. Coming up, Marvin Sapp, I believe. 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

your life as a believer, when you're going to question if God is really on your side. And the reason why you're questioning it is because of the simple fact it seems like the devil is hitting you with everything that he can possibly throw at you. 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You need to remember that the only reason why you're in that position now is because God had ordered your steps. And the

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1: 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I'm Sonya Blakey. Right now, it's Corinne Hawthorne. 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
0: and we are both blessed and highly favored. Claim it. I'm Sonia Blakey. Coming up in 5 minutes, we got Ty Tribbett, Only One Night, celebrating First Ladies on this first Sunday. Right now, Chicago, Mass. I could go to the Rock.

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1: On the way, Bishop T.D. Jakes, let's just praise the Lord. Tell a man, live, breathe, fight. Uh-oh. Jesus can work it out. Dr. Charles G. Hayes and the Warriors, I'm about to go up. Y'all pray for me so I can be back on the mic in time. Make sure you follow me, Sonia Blakey, for all of the inspiration. We're celebrating our first ladies on this first Sunday.
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1: The latest from Anthony Brown and Group Therapy. Always be good. And we know it because we say it. God is good all the time. And what all the time? God is good. I'm Sonya Blakey. Happy first Sunday. Let's do some Daryl Pettis. Yes, Lord. Ricky Dillon also coming up.
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1: Tell them yes. Church of God in Christ would say, let the church say yes. All right now. I'm Sonya Blake. Hey, happy to be with you. Here's Ricky Dillard. He'll be performing or ministering at the Essence Festival today. Grace.
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1: Coming up in about 6 minutes, Jonathan McReynolds with Still. Also, we have your favorite Hezekiah Walker, Power Belongs to God. I'm Sonya Blakey. We're celebrating our first ladies on this first Sunday.
2: 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And I just, on this first Sunday, I just wish to God, and I pray that God cover her and keeps her in perfect health.
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1: Professor Dennis McReynolds, he told me that he was teaching at an HBCU. He also taught in Chicago, Columbia, where he graduated. I'm Sonya Blakey. Happy Sunday. Holiday weekend. We're moving. We're motivated. Coming up, let's do Power Belongs to God. That's Hezekiah Walker. Got Erica Gamble, Tristan Obey, and the latest from Fred Hammond. Love never fails.
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Hey, it's Sonya Blakey, Vicksburg. 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
1: Fred Hammond, he's on fire. I saw him in concert. My God, from beginning to end, everybody was on their feet. I captured some of it. I want you to see what I saw. Follow me, Sonia Blakey. Man, Fred Hammond has been at it since the age of 19. I think he told me he's 65. So make sure you see all the glory. Follow me, Sonia Blakey. You'll see it on Facebook. Coming up, I have Helen Baylor, If It Had Not Been for the Lord on My Side, Charles Jenkins War, and we're still celebrating our first ladies on this first Sunday.
2: I was calling because I want to give a shout out to my first lady, Yolanda Fields, Minister Yolanda Fields. She's not only the first lady, she is the only lady. I bring you greetings from New Landmark Missionary Baptist Church under the great leadership of the pastor, Reverend Cy Fields.
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Song says it's good to be alive, but it's best to live. Look at your neighbor and say, neighbor, it's good to be alive, but it's best to live. And guess what?

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1: If it had not been for the Lord on my side, I got to give God the glory, y'all. He's doing it for me. Continues to do it for me. Can I get a witness on this Sunday morning? I'm Sonya Blakey right now.

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1: 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Come on, again, I say rejoice. Give him glory. Coming up in 4 minutes, William Murphy, double it's Sonya Blakey on this first Sunday celebrating our First Lady.

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1: Getting you ready and set for Worship Sunday, because I know many of us are still going to church. It's the holiday weekend. That's all right. I'm Sonya Blakey. Coming up, I see Vanessa Bell Armstrong, Faith That Conquers, Fred Hammond, They That Wait, and more of your First Lady check-ins. 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
1: Coming up, Richard Smallwood at the table. Kirk Franklin, Brighter Day. I saw Kirk Franklin was set to perform at a concert. But before he even hit the stage, I saw a video where this guy came for him. He was like, you and your wife are going to hell. It was crazy. Security had to step in. Wow, there's a lot going on out here. We got to stay prayed up. It's Sonya Blakey celebrating our first ladies. It's the first Sunday of July. Let's do it.
2: Good morning. I wanted to send a shout out to my first lady of Berean Baptist Church. This is Barbara Harris. It's her birthday weekend.
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1: Well, I had to bring it up to 98. But the message still is the same. Cause whatever you need is over here at the table. If it's love, it's at the table. If it's peace, it's at the table.

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1: Everything you need is at God's table. Go to the table. There's more than enough. It's Sonia Blakey. Happy Sunday, happy holiday weekend coming up. We got the Winans tomorrow. That's a classic. And right now, it's Kirk Franklin. Brighter day.

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95.5 Hallelujah FM. That's what God is telling you. I got it. That's Pastor Mike Jr. on this beautiful Sunday. How you doing? I'm Tracy Bethay. Glad to be in your company. Got some Ricky Diller, the choir master, coming up. Here's Luther Barnes and God's Grace.

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1: That is the choir master. That is Ricky Dillard, along with Ron Carter and Charisma Evans on lead vocals with Open My Eyes. A beautifully blessed Sunday to you and yours. I'm Tracy Bethay. So glad to be in your company on this first Sunday in the month of July. July 5th, 2026. And I hope your day is going well. Did you enjoy Sunday service this morning, or were you a little lacking getting out of bed today because you were still having a good time for the 4th of July? Yeah, right? Well, maybe you did go to church. I hope you did. Or maybe you watched virtually. And so will there be brunch on today, or will there be leftovers? I know somebody had some leftovers. Now, some ribs or brisket or some spaghetti, you know that's good the next day, right? But I know some of you all don't eat leftovers. I'm not one of those. I will eat some leftovers. Give me some. Yes, I'll eat some leftovers for the 4th of July. Absolutely. Listen, I want you to stay close. I've got more of your favorite gospel hits. Got the Kirk Carr Singers on the way. Micah Stampley and Take My Life. The Tommies with the Holy Ghost and the group Fire. Their new single, I Can Count on You.
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1: 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Happy Sunday to you and yours. I'm Tracy Bethay. 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

0: 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Hey, it's all right to get your praise on. 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
1: 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This is Natalie from Texas, and I would like to hear Every Mountain.
0: Well, hello, Miss Natalie from Texas. Thanks so much for checking in on today, Texas Stand Up. And actually, what, a couple of songs ago played in the Sanctuary from Kurt Carr and the Kurt Carr Singers, but I will definitely try and get on for Every Mountain from the Kurt Carr Singers on just for you. We appreciate you in the Texas area. I tell you, we just thank God for the iHeartRadio app that allows us to stay connected literally all over the world. 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

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It's J.J. Harrison, and after this, there will be glory. J.J. told me he wrote this song after his mother passed. He wrote this song after this. My, and it's an amazing song. I'm Tracy Bethay. Happy Sunday to you and yours. Still to come, we've got more of your favorite gospel hits, including Miss Tamela Mann. She's standing by. Also, Greg O'Quinn. Here's John P. Key, and Jesus is Real.

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2: It's Tamela Mann with Live, Breathe, Fight. You know, in this walk, sometimes you have to will yourself to live through it, to breathe through it, and to fight through it. Yes, that is music from Tamela Mann. I hope you're doing well, and I hope you had a wonderful holiday weekend. Yeah, yesterday, the 4th of July, and America turned 250 years old. Wow. And had a great time in having the $2,500 USA getaway. Had quite a few winners, and yeah, they're headed off to their various destinations, and keep listening. You know, we love to bless our listeners, so just keep listening. There's something, or let me say, there's more in store. I'll say it that way. How about that? Coming up, more of your favorite gospel hits. Got some Brent Jones and Praise in the Choir Stand on the way. Music from Mary Mary. Fred Hammond is standing by along with Ty Tribbett. And this hour, yep, it's the gospel truth and gospel news, honey.
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It's Fred Hammond, and let the praise begin. Now, you know that there is power in your praise. I'm Tracy Bethay, glad to be in your company. Got the gospel truth and gospel news, honey, on the way. But first, it's Ty Trivett and Hope.

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1: You ready? Oh, it's time for the gospel truth and gospel news, honey, with two-time Stellar Award winner, Tracy Bethay.
0: Today in the gospel truth and gospel news, honey, congratulations, Kiara Sheard Kelly. Yes, BMI will celebrate the songwriters and publishers behind this year's Best in Gospel at the 2026 BMI Trailblazers of Gospel Music Award held in Nashville, Tennessee. And multiple award-winning artist and songwriter Kiara Sheard will receive the BMI Impact Award in recognition of her impressive career and impact on the future of gospel music. Throughout the ceremony, BMI will also honor the songwriters, producers, and music publishers of the past year's 25 most performed gospel songs in the United States. The BMI Gospel Songwriter and Publisher of the Year will also be named during the ceremony. The private event will be hosted by BMI CEO Mike O'Neill and Vice President of Creative Atlanta, Catherine Bruton. Congratulations, Kiara Sheard Kelly, receiving the BMI Impact Award at the 2026 BMI Trailblazers of Gospel Music Awards in Nashville. I'm Tracy Bethay, and that's a look at the Gospel Truth and Gospel News, honey.
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0: 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Got some severe weather developing to the south of the metro, northern Marion County, southeastern Lawrence County, northwestern Lamar County, and southern Jefferson Davis County, all under a severe thunderstorm warning until 2:45. A cluster of storms located south of Prentice, moving to the southeast at about 20 miles an hour, could produce 60-mile-an-hour wind gusts and some penny-sized hail. 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
2: 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Actually, she's going to be honored again, as I stated, in Nashville for the BMI Honors. I'm Tracy Bethay, glad to be in your company. 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

95.5 Hallelujah FM. He is the promise keeper. That is music from Lisa Knowles Smith and the Brown Singers and Promises. I tell you, they have been quite busy traveling the world just in this week alone. Just traveling and performing and receiving awards and honors, rightfully so. Congratulations to Lisa Knowles Smith and the Brown Singers. Head it over to the Talkback feature on the iHeartRadio app. Who's checking in on today?

Thanks so much, Kevin. When I tell you Kevin loves to tap that app, honey, and talk back to us on the free iHeartRadio app. Yes, he does. He requests all of his songs, and we play them. Yeah. He's got an ear for gospel. Shout out to Kevin in Milwaukee. Milwaukee, stand up. Listen.

0: Once you do that, preset this station as number one, then you can enjoy so many other features. You can preset your podcast if you want. The lyrics button will help you sing along when the song is playing if you don't know the words. And then you can push the little red microphone, start talking back to me, make a request. Tell us how much you love the station. And that comes straight to us here in the studio. And then, you know, you never know. You could be the next person you hear on the radio. Coming up, living testimony from Doug Williams. Got some Marvin Sapp standing by and music from PJ Morton.
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Ah, yes, it's a Sunday afternoon. It's all right to have a good time on this fifth day of July. I'm Tracy Bethay, glad to be in your company. Here's PJ Morton and Mercy.

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1: It's music from PJ Morton and Mercy. You know, PJ is embarking upon his Saturday night, Sunday morning tour, which just may be coming to a city near you. I tell you, he is just doing some amazing things. Love this single, Mercy, for sure. Yes, I do. I'm Tracy Bethay, glad to be in your company. Hey, how many of you got a chance to check out the BET Awards? Well, coming up, I'll tell you. Hadn't watched it. I did record it, but I was busy. I hadn't seen it all, but I did see some highlights on social media because, of course, phones were up. And coming up, I'll tell you, of course, who picked up the Dr. Bobby Jones Best Gospel Inspiration Award and some of the highlights that I've seen on social that I thought was definitely worth mentioning when it comes to the BET Awards. I've got that coming up, along with your birthdays and so much more.
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No. Work it. 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Work it. Work it. Work it. 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
1: It's brother and sister duo BB and CC Winans with Close to You. Happy Sunday to you and yours. I'm Tracy Bethay. Got some Jonathan McReynolds and Jamal Roberts on the way. But first, it's Daryl Pettis' Strength and Praise, Stella Award nominee Daryl Pettis with Take Two. Yeah, up for Traditional Gospel Duo Group of the Year. Here's Yes, Lord.

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0: Jackson's Inspiration Station is 95.5 Hallelujah FM. It's Jonathan McReynolds along with Jamal Roberts and Steele. I'm Tracy Bethay, glad to be in your company. And yeah, shout out to Lecrae, Killer Mike, and T.I. Yep, they picked up a BET award for Dr. Bobby Jones' Best Gospel Inspirational Award. Yes, they did, for the single Headphones. And although I have not watched it in its totality, I have not. I did record it. I haven't watched it all. But I have been seeing some clips here and there on social media because, you know, cameras were up. Let's just say Janet Jackson looked amazing. Absolutely. But I loved that Erica Campbell and Leandria Johnson were a part of the memorial when they honor men and women that have passed in the past year. And, of course, Richard Smallwood was one of those amazing gifted singer-songwriters. And Erica had a chance during that to sing his song, I Love the Lord. Yes, and so Leandria, who also took to social media saying how she enjoyed being a part of that memorial and singing with Erica Campbell as well. Another was Travis Malloy. He's out and about in these streets, honey, and we know that he is doing some amazing things, even when it comes to social media. Uh-huh, and gotta say congratulations to Travis Malloy. Yep, just went 10.2 million streams. Wow. And that's from the Travis Malloy and Urban Worship Collective. Now, at the BET Awards, he was there. He was in the middle of an interview on the red carpet. And here comes who? Ray J. Brandy's brother. Yeah, the singer Brandy, her brother. And a little gospel truth and gospel news came out of that. Travis said that he was, well, that Ray J was on his project, but also that he was working with Ray J on a gospel album. Is that not the gospel truth in gospel news, honey? Yeah, Ray J's coming out with a project. How about that gospel project? Well, can't wait to hear that one. Yeah, I'm looking forward to that one. All right, well, stay close. I've got more of your favorite gospel hits on the way, including Yolanda Adams, got some Charles Jenkins, Jonathan Nelson, and we'll share your birthdays on this 5th day of July.
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Hey, I'm Tracy Bethay, and remember, tomorrow morning at 7:25, it's Birthday Shouts. 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
1: Still sounds good today. That's God's Property in Kirk Franklin with love. I'm Tracy Bethay. Glad to be in your company. Got your birthdays coming up next. But first, it's Miss Nia Allen with Lord, I Love You.

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1: Oh, that's music from Nia Allen. Song says, Lord, I love you. I'm Tracy Bethay. So glad to be in your company on this beautiful Sunday. It is the 5th day of July, and I've got some birthdays to celebrate. Let me start off by saying happy blessed birthday to Angela Williams Cage. Just a sweetheart, a singing sweetheart, a real estate agent to the stars, and just a friend, a good person. I had a chance to work closely with her. You know, she sang with Orlando Driven the Associates for years, the group Forgiven. But I had a chance to work with her this weekend very closely for about a week or so. And I've always known this, but she's just as sweet as she can be. And most times when we see each other, it's on an airplane or in an airport somewhere when she's traveling with her husband and I'm traveling with mine. But happy blessed birthday, Angela Williams Cage. I love you. Just a beautiful spirit. Also, Bird Williams, the singing Bird Williams. Blessings and happy birthday to you. Gloria Watson is celebrating on today, along with Terry Reed. Marlo Smith, happy birthday to you. Margaret Deloach is celebrating. Serena Bowen, happy birthday. Lavelle Thurman Cartwright, happy birthday, daughter. Jessica Ray is celebrating on today, along with Felicia Small. Also, Gregory Bennett. And maybe you've got a birthday or an anniversary on today. Listen, we just want to say blessings to you.
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95.5 Hallelujah FM, Jackson's Inspiration Station. It's Byron Cage, and the presence of the Lord is right here. Happy Sunday to you and yours. I'm Tracy Bethay. Got some Mariah Carey and the Clark Sisters on the way. Here's a classic from Commissioned and Running Back to You.

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1: It's some music from Mariah Carey and the Clark Sisters. It's called Jesus I Do. What a collaboration. I'm Tracy Bethay, glad to be in your company on this beautiful Sunday, first Sunday in the month of July. And yesterday, yeah, many of you just wrapped up, maybe still eating leftovers from the 4th of July on yesterday. Mm-hmm, many traveled as well. And according to a recent survey, as people are doing their summer travel, survey says travelers are looking for quieter, more authentic outdoor experiences this summer. Now, this is according to Intrepid Travel. Yeah, they polled about 2,000 adults, and 65% say a less crowded national park would be rewarding than one of the famous or busy ones. Wow. 57% stated that they would like to travel this summer off the beaten path. Yeah, those type of experiences. All right. Still to come, we got more of your favorite gospel hits. Yeah, stay close. On the way, music from Nancy Jackson with Crazy Praise. Got some Darwin Hobbs along with Michael McDonald with Every Day. And the latest single, yeah, we debuted it about a week or so ago. Anthony Brown and Group Therapy was our exclusive iHeartRadio world premiere. Their new single, Always Be Good, is on the way.
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3: 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Don't miss the moment it becomes history.

Song says it's good to be alive, but it's best to live. Look at your neighbor and say, neighbor, it's good to be alive, but it's best to live. And guess what?

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Jackson's Inspiration Station, 95.5 Hallelujah FM. It's music from Melvin Williams along with Harvey Watkins Jr. and Be With Me, Jesus. I'm Tracy Bethea, glad to be in your company. Here's the latest single from Anthony Brown and Group Therapy with Always Be Good.

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95.5 Hallelujah FM. Israel, a new breed. Again, I say rejoice. I'm Tracy Bethay, delighted to be in your company. Ricky Dillard, the choir master, is on the way. Here's a classic from Lionel Richie and the Commodores, and Jesus is Love.

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1: It's music from the choir master, Ricky Dillard. Song says, Open My Eyes. I'm Tracy Bethay, delighted to be in your company on this beautiful Sunday. And yes, it's a hot Sunday. Temperatures are hot in many areas across the Midwest. So be careful as you're out and about. There are a lot of heat advisories in effect. And it's just got to be careful, especially when the temperatures in many of those in those regions have reached over 100 with the heat index. So that means don't let these folk and children stay outside long playing. If you work outside, take lots of breaks and drink water. Hydrate yourself, all right? All right, just some little tips because it's going to be a hot summer. On the way, more of your favorite gospel hits. Beverly Crawford is standing by, Tim Bowman Jr., and we'll clean up with the Canton Spirituals.
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I've been hurt in the church. 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
1: Well, she should be releasing some new music this year. That's Dottie Peoples and For My Good. I'm Tracy Bethay. Here's the latest single from Fred Hammond and The Choir Room with Love Never Fails.

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1: Oh, for God so loved the world that he gave his only begotten son. Now that's love. That's the latest single from Fred Hammond, Love Never Fails. I'm Tracy Bethay, so glad to be in your company. I want to thank you for hanging out with me on this first Sunday, July 5th, 2026. First Sunday of July. Wow. We'll be putting up Christmas trees soon. I pray that something was said or played on today that uplifted your spirits, keep you happy and smiling just to make it through this day. So before we get out of here, how about we wind down from on this Sunday? Not from work, but some people are working on Sundays, right? Shout out to all of our healthcare workers that work on Sundays. Yeah. Today's quote says, "We may encounter many defeats, but we must not be defeated." Yeah, you're gonna encounter many defeats, but you must not be defeated. Let that minister to your hearts, and thanks so much for listening.
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That's going to start your Sabbath, and it's going to keep you going throughout the whole entire weekend. So get ready. Get set, because here we go. Call somebody up and let them know. We're going to praise them. And the

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1: 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For some who don't understand our purpose and may not understand our praise, we as a family in Jesus' name would like to tell you the reason why we sing.

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Hello, my name is Lisa Cochran, and I'm calling to shout out St. Mary of Shreveport, Louisiana. I'm calling to shout out my pastor, Robert Payne. He is the best of the best. And keep on going.

0: time to take your medicine. The Bible said that laughter does good like a medicine. And for all the things that we're going through in this country and around the world, we need a good laugh. I mean a good laugh. So we bring to you today, Funny.
1: Our brains just work a little there. I'll give you a perfect example. Like 3 weeks ago, I took a Spirit Airlines flight. I know, I don't want to brag up top, but you're like, John, I don't... This is how a comedian's brain works. This will sum it up perfectly. I was on a Spirit Airlines flight, and there was like a medical emergency. You know what? They come on, they're like, is there a doctor on board? And everybody was panicking, and I was just like... I go, there's no doctor on a Spirit Airlines flight. I go, you know where the doctors are? On Delta, okay? There's no... It was an emergency. People were panicking. They kept lowering the standards. Like, is there a nurse on board? I go, there's no medical professional on this flight. This ticket costs $40. We're all unemployed, okay? They just came back on a second later. Has anyone dropped out of nursing school? They just... Has anyone seen Grey's Anatomy? Like, this girl was like, I was a nurse for Halloween. We're like, well, get in here and help us out.
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6: 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Hey!

0: In the choir stand. Where is that? In the choir stand. Where it at?
1: In the choir stand. Where
0: is
1: that?
0: Hey!
1: In the choir stand.
0: Eddie, I want to go back to that. Gotta keep
1: in
0: watching.
1: The choir stand. Where is that?
0: Do that break. One, two, and ready. You do it. Hey.

0: My name is Shelly, and I'm calling from New York City.
1: And my name is Frank Johnson.
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1: Love to hear T Storm and the praise band.
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0: I love that it's a new addition to the new Donnie McClurkin show.

0: In the mix. All right, that's your praise break for this 4th of July weekend. Yours truly, DJ T-Storm. Listen, if you're not already, please follow me at The Real T-Storm on Instagram, Facebook, and TikTok. Want to send a big, big shout out to Pamela Long, who came out and rocked the house for Donnie McClurkin's 20th anniversary. Also, Dominic Hall, who came up from Atlanta and sang about that name, and it was a great time. You're going to hear the entire program, all the performances, all the interviews on the radio soon. So stay tuned for that. In the meanwhile, y'all enjoy your weekend. Be safe. Peace.
1: 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Wow.
2: I'm telling you, I get amazed at these things. I don't have that creativity. You can put those songs together so seamlessly, man. That was a wonderful praise break by DJ T-Storm. Shout out to my boy. And speaking of shout outs, you know what time it is. It's time for our shout outs. And if you want to leave a shout out to everybody that listens to this show to hear around the world, give us a call at 1-888-420-7710. That's 1-888-420-7710. Remember to give your name, where you're calling from, and who you're giving that wonderful shout out to. Make it passionate. Make it great. Make it sound something like this. Shout that thing out, Joe.
3: My name is Henry Ray Wilson, and I'd like to give a shout-out, first and foremost, to God, my Lord and Savior Jesus Christ, and every nurse and doctor and janitor that works in the ICU at the John Cochran Hospital. These people took great care of me. They were willing vessels, and God used them. I was intubated for 5 days, and they didn't think I was going to make it. But God had other plans, and now

0: Ken Jenkins, his wife Beverly Jenkins, Dennis Massenberg, his wife Jacinta, and everyone that prays for me, again, who I am here willing to do whatever it is that God has for me. God bless everybody. Everybody gets blessed.
1: Hello. My name is Lisa Cochran, and I'm calling to shout out St. Mary of Shreveport, Louisiana. I'm calling to shout out my pastor, Robert Payne. He is the best of the best, and keep on going.
2: Hi, this is Tandra from Detroit. 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I love you, lady. Thank you for watching over me, and shout out to Jesus. Amen.
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